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0: Jody and Hazy, weekday mornings, 6 till 10.
2: Jodes, feel like you got something to say. 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What do you got?
3: We got a busy street. We got a coffee shop on our street.
2: Well, remember you had the brothel over there the other side?
3: We had the brothel up the
2: lane,
3: mate.
2: Is that still there?
3: No, it's gone.
2: Oh, no.
3: The brothel's... Oh, yeah, that's exactly what my husband said as well.
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